86.6. Turn off the lights and the telephone. Me in my house alone. Who says I can't get stoned? Who says I can't be free from all of the things that I used to be?

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2: I couldn't dance. You didn't even want me around. And now I'm back to let you know I can really shake 'em down.

left, right, left, right, left, right, left, right, left, right, left, right, left, right.

doesn't matter how you look like, how much you have, or where you come from. All that matters is that you can exist painlessly, without fear. And you know whatever will come, it's just the tail